0: Le meilleur de la musique, c'est maintenant, rien que pour vous.
1: But I don't understand why. See, it's burning me to hold on to this. I know this is something I gotta do. But that don't mean I want to. What I'm trying to say is that

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1: Il est 5 heures. 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

her hold. 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It's a place where you'll be safe to feel our grace, 'cause we've all made mistakes. If you've lost your way,

When I walk on by, girls be looking like damn, we fly. I pick to the beat, walking down the street in my new the freak, yeah. This is how I roll, animal print pants out of control. It's Red Food with the big ass fro, and like Bruce Lee, I got.

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Autre morceau, super super connu, Evian and My Loving, mais quel bonheur.

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0: 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Jazz, funk, and soul classics. Your favorite music.
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John Coltrane said, "I love supreme." I interpret that to all living things. Donny Hathaway said, "The ghetto." Woody Shaw said, "Why?" John F. Kennedy said, "Ask not what your country is.

Martin Luther King said, I have a dream. Stevie Wonder said, inner visions, interpretation, watch with your ears. Aretha Franklin said, respect. Barry White said, love. Nina Simone said, to be young, gifted, and black. James Brown said, stay in school. Cannonball Alley said, sometimes we're not prepared for adversity. Mercy, mercy, mercy. Oliver Nelson said, stolen moments. Isley Brothers said, harvest for the world.

Rodney Franklin says you'll never know. Hubert Law said, say it with silence. Nancy Wilson said, guess who I saw today? Earth, wind, and fire said, keep your head to the sky. I know there is a force far wiser than I. The Creator has a master plan. From the pen of Leon Thomas and Farrell Sanders, Alex Haley said, roots. Gerald Wilson said, you better believe it. Charlie Parker said, now is the time. Wake up! Billie Holiday said, God bless the child. LTD said, love, togetherness, and devotion. Bobby Bland said, as soon as the weather breaks. Sam Cooke said, you send me. Roy Ayers says, believe in yourself. Gil Scott Heron said, winter in America. Hugh Masekela said, grazing in the grass. Richard Pryor said, how long? How long will it take for us to become one? How long will it take for us to become unified? How long will it take us to understand the meaning of understanding? How long will it take us to do what we have to do that is most important? How long will it take our priorities to oversee? How long

see beyond the other. Remember the past so you can deal with the future. Malcolm X, Muhammad Ali, Marcus Garvey, Rick Holmes, Miriam Makeba, Richard Pryor, Adam Clayton Powell, Martin Luther King, Elijah Muhammad, W.B. Du Bois, Frederick Douglass, Nat Turner,

0: Anwar Sadat.
1: Remember.
0: Clara Holmes.
1: Remember.
0: George Washington Carver.
1: Remember. Remember.
0: Cesar Chavez. Sidney Poitier.

0: part two. Facts one. Bill Robbins. Eric Dolphin. Rahsaan Roland Kirk. Paul Robin.
1: It's time.
0: Stevie Wonder.
1: It's time.
0: Minnie Riperton. Louis Armstrong. All of these people and more have made strong contributions to mankind because of their compassion and humanitarianism dealing with their self-identification. Based around love and unity, these men are now

0: precious to mankind. We are to pass it on to the next generation. We shall never forget. Remember to remember to never forget.
1: How long? How long?
0: How long? It's how long?
1: How long?
0: How long?
1: How
0: long? How long will it take? How long will it take? How long will it take, man? For us to come together. Take us as long as you make it. May I prolong your life, the life for you to live and to give, for generations to do.